towards a crowd. And I think of a time and what I couldn't do. I couldn't hold you close, I couldn't become you. They call you ecstasy. I can't hold you down, I can't hold you up. I feel like that car that I saw today, no radio.

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And you and I will sleep beneath the moon, moon in June, and sleep till noon. And maybe you and I could fall in love, regain the spirit that we once had. You'd let me hold you and touch the night that shines so bright with fright, doing a modern dance.

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Maybe I'm not cut out for city life, the smell of exhaust, the smell of strife. Maybe you don't want to be a wife. It's not a life being a wife. Doing a modern day.

why it always comes to this. It's all downhill after the first kiss.